0: Trigger FM, das Radio der freien Medien. 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
2: I like to move it, move it. I like to move it, move it.

regulators. We regulate any stealing of his property. We're damn good, too. But you can't be any geek off the street. Gotta be handy with the steel if you know what I mean. Earn your keep.